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1: You're on with Courtney Lopez. A little more music, and we're going to take up a new case in Courtney's court. Back to rule on today's case shortly. In the meantime, if you have a song you want to hear, just drop into our mentions over on X at On With Mario. You and

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1: You're on with Courtney Lopez. A few more songs, and then we're going to drop today's music history lesson on you. Today, we're going to go back to the song that started the shuffling craze. 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
1: 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You're on with Courtney Lopez, going back to this week in 2011 when this became the biggest song.

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1: 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In the meantime, more music. 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
1: All right, that's it. Thank you for hanging out with me. Back tomorrow for more fun. Until then, this is Courtney Lopez saying good night.

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2: No AI here. 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

Mix 107.7, now with even more variety. This song almost never made it onto John Waite's No Breaks album because the record was essentially finished before Waite insisted it needed one more song. Luckily, we got Missing You from John Waite. Here it is now.

0: 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Hey, what's going on? It's Andy. If it feels like fun is getting way more expensive, you are not imagining it. Economists are calling it funflation, as everything from concerts to vacations to major sporting events come with a bigger price tag these days. One World Cup loving family reportedly spent nearly $10,000 following the tournament across multiple cities. That's proof that making memories is great, but apparently your credit card has to make a few sacrifices too.
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Police in Berlin were using water cannons to keep fans of Bruno Mars cool during their concert as the temps were soaring. I have him coming up in

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So excited to bring back the 107 Days of Summer. 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

0: 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Hi, it's Andy. One of reality TV's most famous families may be back in the spotlight. Colin Gosselin, one of the sextuplets from John and Kate Plus 8, is releasing a memoir this October called In the Shadow of 8, promising his side of the story after years of family drama. If the title is any indication, this book might come with more plot twists than a reality show reunion special.
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1: Okay, I'm guilty of this. When someone takes a photo of you and you instinctively just suck it in, why, that might help you look good, but it's not actually good for you. Coming up in 8 minutes.

0: 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Hey, it's Andy. Okay, when it's time for a photo, a lot of us instinctively just suck in our stomachs. But experts say that habit can actually put extra strain on your body. So constantly holding it in has been linked to tension, posture issues, and even aches and pains in places that you wouldn't expect. Now, here's the good news. Experts say relaxing your core and standing naturally is better for your body. And let's be honest, the best version of you in a photo is probably the one that can still breathe.
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Many of us will see some blinding lights over this weekend. 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

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Don't miss the impossible question and the shout-outs with Jeff, Christy, and Dave later this morning at 7:35. Great prizes, and they'll fire up your brain, too, on Mix 107.7, the 80s tonight.

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Hi, it's Andy. 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

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It's This or That Thursday, and I want to hear from you. 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

0: 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Hey, it's Andy, and it's This or That Thursday. 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Michelle, what are you going with?
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Mix 107.7. You might want to think twice before you start grilling for the holiday. I'll tell you what one chef says you should never put on that grill. Coming up in 8 minutes.

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0: 1077, the 80s to now. It's This or That Thursday, and I'd love to hear from you. Which one are you going to pick, a hot dog or a hamburger? Hey, it's Andy. So which one is it going to be, hot dog or hamburger? Let's go to Jamie on the talkback, Mike.
1: Hamburgers. I don't care for hot dogs, and I think that they're not as healthy for you.
0: Yeah, I definitely would be healthy when I'm picking between my hot dog and my hamburger, because everyone knows I am not thinking about health when I'm eating 30 desserts.
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0: price of bass and all that she wants. It's Thursday morning.
1: Yes.
0: It's July 2nd.
1: Yes.
0: It's already hot, and it's just going to continue to be hot.
1: Yep.
0: It's hot over the next several days. Highs 95. Heat index is 107. You know, just try to stay cool. I know going to be at the ballpark later tonight, and it just, you know, when I was there on Tuesday, it was hot as well. Now, granted, I get to be in a control room, but you can just see everybody outside just fanning themselves. So if you're coming to the ballpark tonight, make sure you, you know, drink plenty of water, keep yourself nice and cool, and I don't know, maybe you just head to a pool today or stay inside. You know, that's the best.
1: I think that if you, like, take a washcloth and wet it down, put it in the freezer for a little bit, and then if you
0: put it, like, on the back of your neck,
1: take it with you wherever
0: feels
1: you're going.
0: Feels great. Yeah. That'll cool you off really fast. So do that as well. Christy Lee, you're going to be out Saturday, I think?
1: Yes, Saturday from noon until 2 at King's Furniture. I'll be telling you about all the great deals they're going to have.
0: They always have them this time of year, that's for sure.
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0: There's Pink with Try on Mix 107.7. Billy Joel, Lola Young in there too. It's the Mix Morning Show. Jeff, Christy, and Dave. Just know Jeff, just Christy and myself, and we're here with you till 10 o'clock this morning. Appreciate you listening in. This is our last day, Christy Lee, this week. We have tomorrow off.
1: Yay.
0: I have a full day off, man. I don't even have a baseball game to go to. I don't know what I'm going to do with myself.
1: And you know what? I do have to work. I'm going to be at King's Furniture from noon until 2 tomorrow.
0: Oh, on Saturday?
1: Oh, I'm sorry.
0: On Friday? Or are you on Saturday? You're on July 4th, it is. Okay, yeah.
1: Correct.
0: Yeah, I got to work Saturday and Sunday. I got baseball. Gotcha. I got the baseball games. I even think there's fireworks after the Dragons game at Daycare Ballpark on July 4th. Because I think Riverscape has their fireworks tomorrow night, Friday night. And then the Dragons have theirs on Saturday night. So if you're looking for fireworks, come join me. I'll be your PA announcer on Saturday and Sunday. And I am there tonight. So I'm there over the next three out of the next 4 days. We've got, of course, the impossible question coming up. It is your chance at the 107 days of summer prize pack. We'll have that for you just about 7:40.
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0: 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It's Jeff.
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0: Christy.
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3: Hey, good morning, guys. Here are some of the top stories of the day. Many people are getting ready and their grills ready for the 4th of July, but it's important to keep safety in mind. Mercy Health is reminding you of some common dangers that are often overlooked. You should be cautious of metal bristles from grill brushes as they can stick to grates and attach to food while you're cooking. Also, cross-contamination can happen if you use the same plate or utensils for raw and cooked meat. Charred meats can also pose a risk as cooking them at very high temperatures can produce chemicals linked to cancer risk. Team USA is moving on in the World Cup. It was a win-or-go-home match with the U.S. taking on Bosnia-Herzegovina in the round of 32 in San Francisco. The Americans found the back of the net first with Flo Balogun booting in the opening goal in the 45th minute, but then he would complicate matters after receiving a straight red in the second half. However, Malik Tillman scored a free kick in the 82nd to ice the game 2-0. Outside today, Jamie says it'll be a mostly sunny day, a hot one at that, a high of 95. That's what's making news here in the Miami Valley. Have a great Thursday.

0: All right, there's Alex Warren on Mix 107.7. Good morning.
1: Well, hello, everyone.
0: Hi, Christy Lee. How are you?
1: A-okay.
0: It's going to be hot again.
1: I know.
0: From what I understand.
1: Yeah.
0: It was hot yesterday.
1: It was.
0: I didn't like being outdoors. I wouldn't out very often.
1: No, but, you know,
0: like walking from car to house.
1: Exactly.
0: It's like, nope, that's too hot. But it's going to be hot. So we'll talk to Jamie coming up in just a little bit, see how things are playing out for today. How's traffic looking?
1: Oh, I'm going to tell you in one moment. More than one moment. Sorry.
0: I'm in no hurry.
1: All right. Yep. Looks good.
0: Oh, that's good.
1: So ball game tonight. Cooling centers are open. No problems on the roads. If you see something, send us a text, 57739. Make sure you put the word mix first.
0: Yeah. They won another 11 innings last night, the Dragons. And I'm glad I didn't have back-to-back games. That would have been brutal. But they did another 11-inning game last night, but they won. So they won 9-8. And one of their new guys, like, you know, they had five dudes that got promoted up to Chattanooga on Monday. So they got new dudes coming in.
1: Right.
0: One of the new guys, first at bat, hit a home run. So
1: hey,
0: let's hopefully, you know, things will work out for
1: us. That's the way you start a career.
0: That's exactly right. So I'm there tonight.

0: there tonight, Saturday and Sunday, as they take on the Lugnuts. So I'll be your PA announcer for 7:05 down at Day-Air Ballpark. So come join us. Try to stay cool, you know, that kind of jazz. How about the U.S.? Big winners last night.
1: Yay! Sorry, Bosnia and
0: Herzegovina. Yeah. Is that right? Herzegovina?
1: Yes.
0: 2-0. So they move on now to play. So this is the knockout stage. So if you lose, you're gone. You go home. Well, they're already home, considering we're in the U.S.
1: Right.
0: But you lose, you're done. So they win. They move on. First time they've done that since 2002.
1: Yeah.
0: Pretty big deal for the U.S.
1: Yeah.
0: They now play Belgium on Monday.
1: And how
0: Seattle.
1: Are they looking?
0: Well, so I watched that game. I watched the Belgium Senegal game, or Senegal, however they pronounce it, yesterday afternoon. And Senegal was winning at one point 2-0. 2-0, sorry, if you want to get, you know, soccer speak going on.
1: Okay.
0: And so the game total is 90 minutes, if that makes any sense. So there's not a whole ton of scoring, right? So 2-0 right now at that point, you know, you're pretty much...
1: A lot of running around.
0: Right. So in the 85th minute, Belgium scores.
1: Yeah.
0: In the 88th minute, Belgium scores.
1: Wow.
0: So it had to go into extra time, and basically at the very extra time is another 30 minutes. So at the end of the 30 minutes, Belgium ends up scoring and wins 3-2. Mm. So they had to come from behind, but they did.
1: Yeah. Okay.
0: So we shall see. Monday night. Yeah, pretty exciting for the U.S. men's national. Speaking of exciting.
1: Yes.
0: We have a Talk Back Thursday, Christy Lee.
1: We do. And all you have to do is say, yeah, I want to go. My name is blah, blah, blah. Mm-hmm. And I love country music, but I love your station even more.
0: Right. You can like country music. That's fine.
1: Sure.
0: As long as you're listening to us, I don't mind.
1: Right. So we have a 4-pack to Thursday, which is July 9th,
0: right.
1: Featuring Riley Green. And we have a 4-pack to Friday, the 10th, where Alabama will perform.
0: Right.
1: So just, you know, you could even tell us, you know, hey, I love Riley. I'd love to go Thursday.
0: Yeah.
1: You know, but so anyway. Yes.
0: So we'll have two winners, one for a 4-pack for Thursday night or Thursday day. It's all day.
1: Yeah.
0: And one for Friday all day. So, we just want to know.
1: Tell us which one you want.
0: Yeah, Jeff. Say, hey, you know, I'd love to go. My name is Blah, and I'd love to go on Friday or go on Thursday, whoever the case may be.
1: Yeah.
0: So that's all you got to do. If you haven't used the Talk Back button on the iHeartRadio app, it's very easy. First, you'll need to set up, if you haven't done so already, an iHeartMedia account. People are like, do I got to sign up? It's like, yeah, because we can't let you know you won unless we have your information.
1: Right.
0: So you got to sign up. Make sure your info is correct. Please just don't use your Apple ID, because that makes it really difficult to find you.
1: Yes.
0: And a good email and a good phone number is always good to sign up with. We don't really need much anything else after that.
1: You just hold that button down and it will record you for 30 seconds.
0: Yeah. You won't need 30 seconds, but...
1: No.
0: Yeah, you know, so
1: you could.
0: You could sing, if you want to sing us some Riley Green or Alabama.
1: Yeah.
0: Why not? But all we really need is, I want to go. My name is... blah, blah, blah.
1: Easy.
0: And I'd love to go on Friday.
1: Country
0: That's
1: concert.
0: It. So we're doing that all day today. We got two winners, and we'll have that for you at the end of the show. All right, let's check in with Jamie. I think it's Jamie. And get a look and see how hot it's going to get.
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3: Well, an extreme heat warning continues through Friday evening for the entire Miami Valley. Today, mostly sunny, hot, and humid with a high of 95 and the heat index as high as 105. Tonight, little relief. It'll be muggy and warm with mostly clear conditions and a low of 76. And Friday, partly sunny, hot and humid, back up to 95 for a high with the heat index up to 105. And then there's a chance of an isolated shower or thunderstorm by Friday evening. I'm Storm Team 2 meteorologist Jamie Jarosik with the Miami Valley's certified most accurate forecast.
0: Thank you, Jamie. 73 here at Mix 107.7. It's actually cooler than it has been all week. Usually it's been the upper 70s. But we'll talk to Jamie, get a full look at that forecast again coming up at 7:50-ish. And, of course, we'll have Christy Lee's entertainment news. We'll get a little tease of that coming up, too.
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0: want you, I need you, oh God. I need these beautiful things that I...
1: Benson Boone and Beautiful Things here on Mix 107.7. So my daughter last night is on her way down to go see Noah Kahan and says, I just learned Benson Boone's going to be at Heritage Bank Center on July 18th. I'm like, okay. And you want me to do what? She's like, you got tickets? I'm like, no, we do not have any tickets to go see Benson Boone.
2: Wow.
1: It would have been cool, but yeah, I don't think we got any of them. And I don't think he needs any help. I'm sure that's sold out.
2: Yeah.
1: But yeah, she was super excited. She's like, I got to find a way to get tickets. I was like, well, you got a job.
2: Save your money.
1: You got a job. It's like, go buy some tickets or something. So yeah, Benson Boone will be at Heritage Bank coming up in just a few weeks, actually. All right, coming up, we'll be talking to Jamie Jarosik, of course, getting a look at our forecast over the next few days, see how our July 4th weekend is going to pan out, because you and I, Christy Lee, are not here tomorrow. We get a nice extended holiday weekend, which is kind of cool. And we're going to be talking with Christy about entertainment. What's going on?
2: Yeah, we have a big old star who has announced that he has Alzheimer's. We'll be talking about that. Yep. Also, one of the Village People has left us. We have Taylor and Travis wedding news. Mm. Also, more NCIS news. Somebody else is coming back. Plus, we'll talk about the Passion of the Christ.
1: Oh.
2: Okay.
1: That's coming up. All right. It is 6:30.
2: Yep.
1: 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It is currently 73 degrees. Let's get a look at our forecast with Christy. Our traffic. I'll get it sooner or later.
2: You'll get it.
1: What's called traffic?
2: It looks fine. No accidents right now. If you see a problem, please send us a text. 577-39. Make sure you put the word mix first. Now let's head to the 2 newsroom to get the news from Kelly. Good morning.
3: Hey, good morning, guys. Here are some of the top stories of the day. Many are getting ready, their grills ready as well for the 4th of July, but it's important to keep safety in mind. Mercy Health is reminding you of some common dangers that are often overlooked. You should be cautious of metal bristles from grill brushes as they can stick to grates and attach to food while you're cooking. Also, cross-contamination can happen if you use the same plate or utensils for raw and cooked meat. Charred meats can also pose a risk as cooking them at very high temperatures can produce chemicals that can be linked to cancer. Well, the city of West Carrollton is going to be closing north of Alex Road between Bowman Lane and Burns Avenue for the 4th of July. It'll be between 8 to 10:30 p.m. No parking will be permitted along North Alex Road during the closure. West Carrollton police will be on site to assist with traffic and resident access. Outside today, Jamie says it'll be a mostly sunny day, hot, a high of 95. That is what's making news here in the Miami Valley. Have a great Thursday.
1: 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We have Christy Lee's entertainment news coming up in about 7 minutes.
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0: right. 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It's time for some entertainment news.
1: Okay. Well, he had an interview with Lester Holt, and legendary actor Danny Glover, who is 79, publicly disclosed he's been battling Alzheimer's for several years.
0: Oh.
1: The Lethal Weapon star made the announcement on the Today Show. I can live with it in a sense, he said. I'm sure as it advances, things are going to be different and changing. He was diagnosed shortly after getting an honorary Oscar. His daughter, Mandisa, supported his decision to speak out. I think it's really important for him to have control of his own narrative, she said. Of course, we know him from Color Purple, Dreamgirls, and of course,
0: tons
1: Lethal
0: of
1: Weapon.
0: Yeah. Yeah, that's a shame. Man, that's, I don't wish that on anybody.
1: Nope. Victor Willis, the founding and lead singer, member of Village People, has died. He was 74 years old. He co-wrote YMCA. The group announced his passing on Facebook, stating he died June 30th after a short but aggressive illness.
0: Oh.
1: He grew up in San Francisco, singing in his father's Baptist church, and later appeared in the original Broadway production of The Wiz in 1976.
0: I didn't know that.
1: After meeting French disco partner Jacques Morali.
0: Jacques.
1: Yep. He fronted the debut of the Village People's album in 1977.
0: Wow.
1: He co-wrote YMCA, In the Navy, and Go West. In 2020, the Library of Congress added YMCA to the National Registry of Recording.
0: Hmm.
1: He returned as lead singer in 2017 following a legal settlement over song ownership.
0: Okay.
1: Yep. Taylor Swift and Travis Kelce are reportedly set to celebrate their wedding at Madison Square Garden this Friday. A rehearsal dinner with 100 guests is said to be planned for tonight. Sources spilled to Page Six that the big day will be a long one, going from 3:30 p.m. to 2 a.m. the next morning, with more than 1,000 guests expected to attend. Cocktail hour will kick off at 4 o'clock on the 6th floor concourse. The ceremony will then take place on the arena floor at 5:30. And then reception will go from 6:30 p.m. to 2 a.m. The arena has reportedly been transformed for the occasion with special decor and even a massive castle being built inside.
0: Makes sense.
1: Yep. Streets around the venue will also be closed to accommodate the festivities. The star-studded guest list will reportedly include Selena Gomez, Ed Sheeran, Gigi Hadid, Stevie Nicks, Tim McGraw. Swift, meanwhile, is reportedly planning multiple outfit changes.
0: Oh, sure. I mean, you have a 7.5 hour reception. 6:30 to 2?
1: Yeah.
0: 7.5 hours.
1: Yeah.
0: You're going to be scraping people off the floor. Gravy.
1: I'm sure they will all stay and love it. Yeah.
0: Wow.
1: A forklift driver was spotted wearing a Taylor Swift Carpenter's t-shirt while working at Madison Square Garden. They said, "Is that connected to your job?" And he said, "I plead the fifth."
0: Mm.
1: Semi-truck driver. Everybody's being questioned,
0: sure,
1: you know, but nobody's saying anything.
0: Okay.
1: They say they're having some lobster.
0: I like lobster.
1: Chicken, French fries, thick cut onion rings.
0: Wow.
1: And a Krispy Kreme donut truck was also spotted.
0: That sounds like Travis Kelce or whatever. Which one is he? Is it Travis?
1: Uh-huh.
0: When she's marrying, I never remember.
1: Over 130 cops will be present.
0: Oh, my.
1: Yeah.
0: Okay.
1: They'll be getting $90 an hour.
0: Wow.
1: It's going to cost between $90,000 and $160,000 just for the police presence.
0: Wow. That's a drop in a bucket for those two, though.
1: Yes, it is. Right. We'll let you know if it even happens there. This all could be a ruse.
0: Yeah, could be.
1: Michael Weatherly, who played Dinozzo on NCIS for 13 seasons before leaving, is coming back.
0: Okay.
1: Dinozzo will be back for a story arc in season 24 after Tony and Ziva has been canceled.
0: Aw.
1: Mm-hmm.
0: Poor Tony.
1: And Mel Gibson's The Passion of the Christ will be returning to the big screen with a little something extra. The film, which has been newly remastered in 4K, is back in theaters from September 10th through September 17th. To me, it seems like it
0: should
1: wait till Easter.
0: Why wouldn't you wait until Lent?
1: Yep. But you will also get a sneak peek at The Resurrection of the Christ, Part 1. The follow-up has been split into two movies, with Part 1 debuting May 6th of 2027 and Part 2 May 25th of 2028.
0: Huh.
1: Which May is not even, that's never Easter. It's always in March or
0: April. Yeah. Interesting.
1: Yeah. Well, Mel's.
0: Two parts, huh?
1: Two parts.
0: Okay.
1: It seems like the first part is much longer than the second part. It's like, you know, 3 days later. Okay. But what, maybe they're going to go off into what the disciples maybe. Do afterwards,
0: yeah,
1: you know?
0: Perhaps.
1: I don't
0: Interesting.
1: Know. Yep.
0: All right.
1: Okay. So tonight on ABC, a big old movie.
0: Ooh, what do we got?
1: We have Independence Day.
0: Oh, yeah, that makes sense.
1: It makes sense.
0: I never saw the second one.
1: It was awful.
0: Was it? Fair. Okay.
1: Yep. Reruns on CBS, NBC, Surviving Earth and the Americas. And on Fox, it's the World Cup. It's Croatia versus Portugal in Toronto.
0: That's your boy, Cristiano Ronaldo, whatever.
1: Is it?
0: Is on Portugal's squad.
1: Okay.
0: Yeah.
1: We'll see. We're going to have two of your favorite rappers having birthdays. I can't wait to see them. So Larry David, Curb Your Enthusiasm, the creator of Seinfeld, is 79 today.
0: Wow. Okay.
1: Jerry Hall is 70.
0: Jagger? Yeah, Mrs. Jagger.
1: Jose Canseco is 62.
0: Okay.
1: Michelle Branch is 43.
0: Nice.
1: Johnny Weir, figure skater, 42.
0: Okay.
1: Ashley Tisdale is 41.
0: Oh, jeez.
1: I know. Lindsay Lohan is 40. Soccer player Alex Morgan, 37. Margot Robbie, who I think is probably the most beautiful actress.
0: Yeah, she's gorgeous.
1: In Hollywood right now. Yeah. She's 36.
0: Okay.
1: One of your favorite musicians of all time.
0: Yeah.
1: It's Burna Boy.
0: Burna Boy?
1: Burna Boy.
0: Heck yeah. Got all his stuff.
1: I knew you did. 35.
0: Spotify playlist.
1: Yep.
0: Burna Boy.
1: Burna Boy. Vince Staples is 33. And Saweetie.
0: Saweetie.
1: Saweetie is 33.
0: Yes. All right. Saweetie. Nice. Well, that's happy birthday, Saweetie and Burna Boy and everybody else. Celebrate. Mm-hmm. Of course, we'll have local birthdays for you coming up. Around 7:35, we have a wake-up song request this morning. And it's from our buddy Scott, who wants to hear Dreams from Van Halen. It is his 10th wedding anniversary today.
1: Oh, I remember when he was just single.
0: Yeah, him and his wife, Joanne, celebrating their 10th, 12 years together, 10 married. So congratulations. And
1: two kids later.
0: Yeah, ain't love grand. So we'll get some Van Halen on for Scott and Joanne. And of course, we'll be talking to Jamie Jarosik, getting our forecast in just a bit.
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0: soon, right?
1: No, it's not. It's going to stick around today and tomorrow. We've had our extreme heat warning extended now until Friday evening.
0: Jeez.
1: So yet another day. Today is looking mostly sunny, hot, humid. We'll see highs near 95 and the heat index as high as 105. Tonight, mostly clear, muggy, and warm with a low of 76. Friday will be partly sunny, hot, humid, back up to 95. Again, that heat index to 105. There is a chance of a shower or thunderstorm by Friday evening, but they look pretty isolated. Not everyone will see that. And then Saturday is partly sunny, hot, humid, with a high of 92. There is a better chance Saturday of some scattered showers and thunderstorms around during the afternoon and evening.
0: Okay. And like just looking ahead, I know it's a bit early, but next week, are we still going to stay hot or how's it looking?
1: It's looking like we won't be quite as hot.
0: Okay.
1: We still are going to see highs in the upper 80s and it will still feel humid, but it looks more like, you know, typical summer heat and humidity rather than the extreme that we're seeing now.
0: All right. Well, Jamie, thank you so much. Have a wonderful day and stay cool. Go to the pool or something.
1: I know, that's in my plan.
0: That's the plan. All right, thanks again, James.
1: All right, bye, guys.
0: We'll see
2: you.
0: All right, Christy Lee, how's traffic rolling?
2: Looks A-okay. No problems at all. Lansing Lugnuts are going to be at Dale Bar.
0: They are.
2: Tonight, 7:05. Watch for extra traffic around the ballpark. If you see anything else, send us a text, 57739.
0: Okay, and we have our Talk Back Thursday going, Christy Lee.
2: Yeah, we have 4 tickets to Thursday night, 4 tickets to Friday night. At Country Concert. You just have to tell us which one you want to go to.
0: Okay.
2: That's it.
0: Yeah,
2: just do it on the talkback.
0: Do it on the talkback. We'll have we have a winner for Thursday and we'll have a winner for Friday. So 4 tickets to each. Just let us know which day you want to go. And of course, coming up in just a little bit, Christy Lee.
2: Oh.
0: Yes.
2: Stupid stories.
0: Stupid stories are coming up. So we'll have that for you as well. Looking forward to it about 7:10.
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3: Hey, good morning, guys. Here are some of the top stories of the day. Many people are getting ready and their grills ready for the 4th of July, but it's important to keep safety in mind. Mercy Health is reminding you of some common dangers that are often overlooked. Hey, good morning, guys. Here are some of the top stories of the day. Many people are getting ready and their grills ready for the 4th of July, but it's important to keep safety in mind. Mercy Health is reminding you of some common dangers that are often overlooked. You should be cautious of metal bristles from grill brushes, as they can stick to grates and attach to food while you're cooking. Also, cross-contamination can happen if you use the same plate or utensils for raw and cooked meat. Charred meats can also pose a risk, as cooking them at very high temperatures can produce chemicals linked to cancer risk. Team USA is moving on in the World Cup. It was a win-or-go-home match, with the U.S. taking on Bosnia-Herzegovina in the round of 32 in San Francisco. The Americans found the back of the net first, with Flo Balogun booting in the opening goal in the 45th minute. But then he would complicate matters after receiving a straight red in the second half. However, Malik Tillman scored a free kick in the 82nd to ice the game 2-0. Outside today, Jamie says it'll be a mostly sunny day, a hot one at that, a high of 95. That's what's making news here in the Miami Valley. Have a great Thursday.
4: Thank you, Caleb. It is 70-something outside. 73 still here at Mix 107.7. Christy Lee, how's traffic?
5: It looks fine. Yeah, we don't have any accidents. So if you see something, let us know.
4: All right. Coming up after these next couple of songs, Jeff, Christy, and Dave's stupid news stories.

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0: morning show. It is Jeff, Christine, Dave. No, Jeff, he'll be back with us on Monday. Christine and I have the day off tomorrow. Mm-hmm. And speaking of Michael, I guess that's now the biggest biopic of all time these days,
1: it
0: right
1: is.
0: Now?
1: Yep, it's now number one.
0: All right, well, congratulations, I guess.
1: Question mark?
0: All right, Christy Lee, how's traffic?
1: It looks fine still, no accidents. It's great, doing a good job. If you see anything, though, send us a text at 57739.
0: Man, I was all like, that's going to work.
1: I know, I saw you all prepared.
0: And it didn't work.
1: Hold on,
0: wait a second, folks.
2: It's time for Jeff, Christy, and Dave's Stupid News Stories.
0: Nice.
1: I shall go first.
0: You shall!
1: All right. This is weird and terrifying. In a new trend, some Tesla drivers in China have figured out how to trick their vehicle's driver alert safety sensors while in driving mode, self-driving mode. They are affixing tiny doll heads to the rear view mirrors. If the proportions are correct, the car's sensors are fooled into thinking the driver is paying attention, allowing the human to nap, play on their phone, or do a crossword puzzle.
0: Oh, yep. Pass.
1: Now that's stupid.
0: That's just dumb.
1: They're there for a reason.
0: That's right. That's dumb. All right. Well, good luck.
1: Stay
0: all
1: over
0: I'm
1: there.
0: About that. Good luck. All right, we're headed to Tacoma, Washington, Christy Lee, an off-duty officer in Washington State, off-duty, pulled over a driver who was driving erratically. It was heading home late on Wednesday night when he spotted the car kind of using the shoulder as a lane.
1: Mm, okay.
0: Yeah, just... I was like, something's wrong with that dude. So after pulling the driver over, the officer found him quite intoxicated.
1: Oh, shocking.
0: And entirely undressed. He was completely naked. Toe to eyebrows, nothing on. He couldn't get a hold of anybody from Washington State Patrol, so he stepped in to handle the DUI investigation. Driver blew a .21, which is well over the legal limit, and was arrested.
1: .21?
0: Yeah. I mean, how hammered do you got to be to, A, be driving in the shoulder? Because, I mean, it's probably, I mean, how much rumbling is going on in the shoulder these days? There's all that kind of, so there's that. And to get in a car without having any clothes on. I mean, you got to be hammered.
1: That's a really, really high level.
0: So, you know, A, don't drive drunk. And B, please drive with clothes on.
1: And
0: C,
1: don't sit in the car after he's done.
0: Yeah.
1: All right, this one, of course, comes from Florida. A Florida woman had a hard time explaining the bag of cocaine that fell out of her bottom.
0: Oh, no.
1: I can't read it.
0: Oh, no.
1: She was being booked into the jail. Her name's Reagan. She's 30. She was being arrested on misdemeanor charges after the police say she resisted.

0: the county deputy during a traffic stop. At the jail, she had to pass through an X-ray scanner to catch hidden contraband.
1: Ah.
0: Jailers spotted something suspicious in her lower region.
1: Ah, prison wallet.
0: They took her to a room where she was seen trying to cover her backside with her hand.
1: Ah.
0: When she moved, a baggie holding 4 grams of cocaine dropped to the floor.
1: Whoopsies.
0: She said, here's the stupid part. The first part's stupid.
1: I mean, it's pretty stupid.
0: Yeah. I don't know anything about that. Someone must have placed them there during a... Someone must have placed them there.
1: I'm not buying that.
0: That I don't know about.
1: Yeah.
0: Jailers weren't convinced and charged her with a felony for bringing contraband into jail. She posted $3,000 bond and is due back in court.
1: Oh, man.
0: Oops. What? How did that get there?
1: I had no idea.
0: What?
1: Oh, that's just dumb.
0: See, a lot of times we can read the ones that Jeff won't let us.
1: That's right.
0: He has final call on all the ones.
1: Right.
0: But if he's not here.
1: Usually the ones with prison wallets involved usually don't get read. Except when it's just the two of us.
0: Yes.
1: This has nothing to do with a prison wallet, but stale bread. We head to back to Florida where a guy was very unhappy with the sandwich that he got at a Subway. He was upset. He said his bread was hard. So he went up to have a verbal exchange with the kid who was working behind the counter. The kid behind the counter kind of just blew him off. Said like, man, you know, that's the bread we got. Dude, it enraged this cat. So he slaps him across the face. Now, I thought he was getting slapped with the bread. He was not. That would have made it even worse.
0: Yeah.
1: But open-handed slapped him right in the bread.
0: Well, it's got to hurt more probably than the bread.
1: Oh, my gosh. Yeah. But it was, they said that there's like, you know, video footage of it. And he's just got this big red mark across his face, you know, visibly taken aback. Obviously called the police. You know, the guy's like, well, he gave me old stale bread. You know, so, but no, he has been booked and he's given an $860 fine to 20 hours of community service. I'd make him work at Subway.
0: Yeah.
1: And his record includes prior convictions for drug and firearm offenses. So this guy's a repeat offender. So there you go. Stale bread. Don't slap anybody. No. The kid's just working there. He doesn't, you know. He's just using what he's got.
0: Yep.
1: So there you go. Stupid news. Once again, Jeff says, you know.
0: Yeah.
1: It's, you know, I don't know. What does he say?
0: Can't make this stuff up.
1: It's easy to find. And, oh, just a quick reminder. We do have our Talk Back Thursday is going on. We've got four tickets to Thursday and four tickets to Friday. And we're going to get winners for each. So when you use the Talk Back button, just let us know.
0: Which day you want to go?
1: Yeah. 6-1-0-7-7,
2: Miami Valley weather. Well, an extreme heat warning continues through Friday evening for the entire Miami Valley. Today, mostly sunny, hot, and humid with a high of 95 and the heat index as high as 105. Tonight, little relief. It'll be muggy and warm with mostly clear conditions and a low of 76. And Friday, partly sunny, hot and humid, back up to 95 for a high with the heat index up to 105. And then there's a chance of an isolated shower or thunderstorm by Friday evening. I'm Storm Team 2 meteorologist Jamie Jarosik with the Miami Valley's certified most accurate forecast.
1: 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We got all the shout outs and the impossible question for the 107 Days of Summer prize pack coming up.
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0: 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Jeff, Christy, and Dave. Jeff is off until Monday. This is our Friday, Christy Lee, which is kind of nice.
1: It is.
0: You and I are off tomorrow, and we'll all be back collectively on Monday morning. It is Talk Back Thursday, and we're giving away tickets to Country Concert, which is next week, right?
1: Next week, yeah, Thursday.
0: And we're doing it in an interesting way. We have a four-pack of tickets for Thursday and a four-pack of tickets for Friday. And we're going to give each one of those away. So we're going to have two winners. One gets a Thursday, one gets a Friday. All you got to do is open up the iHeartRadio app, go to Mix,
1: right?
0: Click that microphone button. Just let us know why, or, you know, just say.
1: And which day you want.
0: Just say, hey, you know, I'd love to go, and I would love to go see Alabama. Yeah. They are Saturday. Riley Green is Thursday. The headliners, right. That is. So we'll do that, and we will choose a couple of winners, so you've got the rest of the morning to get it done. Also, we have the impossible question on the way, 107 days of summer prize pack up for grabs, all the shout outs for you as well. All right, it is 7:30 and currently 76 degrees here at Mix 107.7. Going to be hot again, 95. Heat index is well over 100, so stay cool out there. And Christy, how's traffic?
1: Looks good. No accidents right now. If you see a problem, please send us a text at 57739. Now here's the latest from the 2 Newsroom.
2: Hey, good morning, guys. Here are some of the top stories of the day. Many people are getting ready and their grills ready for the 4th of July, but it's important to keep safety in mind. Mercy Health is reminding you of some common dangers that are often overlooked. You should be cautious of metal bristles from grill brushes, as they can stick to grates and attach to food while you're cooking. Also, cross-contamination can happen if you use the same plate or utensils for raw and cooked meat. Charred meats can also pose a risk, as cooking them at very high temperatures can produce chemicals linked to cancer risk. Team USA is moving on in the World Cup. It was a win-or-go-home match, with the U.S. taking on Bosnia-Herzegovina in the round of 32 in San Francisco. The Americans found the back of the net first, with Flo Balogun booting in the opening goal in the 45th minute. But then he would complicate matters after receiving a straight red in the second half. However, Malik Tillman scored a free kick in the 82nd to ice the game 2-0. Outside today, Jamie says it'll be a mostly sunny day, a hot one at that, a high of 95. That's what's making news here in the Miami Valley. Have a great Thursday.
0: Thank you, Caleb. Appreciate it. It is 75 degrees here at Mix 107.7. And we will jump into everything coming up here in about 5 minutes.
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We have the impossible question for your chance at that 107 Days of Summer prize pack in a sec. But first, we got to get out to the shout outs.

0: Pammy Stapleton.
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0: Pam is having a birthday. Your whole gigantic family wants to tell you they love you so much and they want you to have a great birthday. Thanks for always turning them in.
1: Yeah.
0: And now it's your turn. So happy birthday, Pam. Have a good one. It's tomorrow, I believe.
1: Oh.
0: Also, this text says, I want to wish my beautiful granddaughter

0: Tristan Collins a very happy birthday. It's on the 5th. Love you to the moon and back. Hope you have a great day. From Grandma Tammy, Keith, Uncle Jay, Cassie, Gideon, Aunt Tasha, Justin, Mom, Dad, Brother Victor, Sister Percy, and Grandma Lynn and Uncle Dave and all the rest of the great big family. Then this one says, happy birthday to Bev Collins. She is 68 today. We love you so much and hope you enjoy your day. From Sean, Tara, Brandy, and the rest of the gang. And Lori Schneider's having a birthday on the 4th. Happy, happy birthday, Lori, from everybody that loves you so much.
1: And we got one on TalkBack.
0: Okay.
2: Happy 60th birthday to the best mama and mom in the whole world. We are so lucky to have you, and we love you so much. We hope you have the best day ever. Love, Bailey, Nick, Everett, Kelsey, Rusty, Lucy, and Sadie.
1: Aw, happy birthday.
0: Did they say her name?
1: No. But if you got a button that says best mama or best mama and mom in the world, then you know it's you. And if you knew all those people. But we didn't get a name.
0: It's Missy Dornbush.
1: Oh, well, happy birthday, Missy Dornbush.
0: Yes.
1: That's awesome. And hold on, we got to break out the singers here. Christy Lee.
3: Happy anniversary, baby. Got you on my mind.
1: All right, a couple of happy anniversary wishes. First and foremost, we'll do it out to Scott and Joanne Ellsbrock. We had a wake-up song earlier for them. They are celebrating their 10th anniversary today. So congratulations and happy anniversary to the two of you. And we got a nice email that says, I would like to wish my awesome and amazing wife a very happy 40th anniversary. They got married on the 4th. She is still recovering from leukemia, doing amazing, though. But, gosh, we wish you all the well and hopefully some health there issues. But I have to admit that this year's really threw both of us for a loop, but her attitude and spirit has kept us both going. Aw, that's awesome. It says, I love you, Melissa. Thank you for all these years. That is for Patrick and Melissa Elam. So happy 40th anniversary. And Christy Lee.
0: Yes.
1: Ain't love grand?
0: It is.
1: So grand. All right, we're using the TalkBack button today for the impossible question. We are also using it for our TalkBack Thursday today. TalkBack Thursday is we have country concert tickets, which is happening next week. We have Thursday tickets and Friday tickets. So we have a 4-pack to each day. We'll have a winner for each day. So if you want to use the TalkBack button for the country concert tickets, just, you know, let us know, hey, I want to go, your name, and which day you want to go. And it's that simple. And we'll have a winner, or two winners, coming up at the end of the show. But right now, it's time for the impossible question. Christy Lee, it's a big prize pack.
0: It is. It's the 107 Days of Summer prize pack, including 25 to Graders, 25 to Skyline, 2-day passes to Black Barn Pickleball, 2 tickets for Aqua Adventures Land of Illusion, an oil change from the Quick Lane at Bo Townsend Ford, and sunglasses from Dr. Brian Stahl.
1: Yeah, you get all that. Not like you get to pick one of them. No, that's all yours. But you have to answer today's impossible question using the TalkBack button on the iHeartRadio app. Christy Lee.
0: 5% of divorced people will do this at some point. What is it?
1: 5%? That's not a whole lot.
0: No.
1: 5% of divorced people will do this at some time.
0: Mm-hmm.
1: Okay. You think you know it? Crack open the iHeartRadio app. Go to Mix 107.7. Tap on that microphone and give us a call back. We've got who possibly could be getting married this weekend. We'll still see. It's Taylor Swift and the Fate of Ophelia on Mix 107.7.

0: in New York City and around Madison Square Garden. Is that supposed to happen tomorrow, Christy Lee?
1: Yeah.
0: So we shall see.
1: Right.
0: The police force alone is going to cost a couple of hundred grand from what I know. And, of course, we'll get some more information about that with Christy Lee and the, what's that called, entertainment news.
1: Right.
0: Coming up in just a little bit. Right now, we are in the first round of the Impossible Question.
1: Not too tough today, I don't think. 5% of divorced people will do this at some point. What is it?
2: Good morning, it's Debbie from Vandalia. I'm going to say remarry the same person. Big mistake. Have a great one. Bye.
1: You know, I wonder what the statistics are on if they get divorced again.
0: Right. I mean, that's a pretty small number. 5% of people say like, yeah, why not? I mean, there's a reason you got divorced the first
1: time. My in-laws did it.
0: Really?
1: Yeah.
0: And?
1: Nope.
0: No.
1: Didn't work.
0: No kidding. That's crazy. Well, congratulations, Debbie. You've just picked up the 107 Days of Summer prize pack. We will get back into the impossible question again. I was about to say tomorrow, but we're not here tomorrow.
1: No.
0: So we'll do it on Monday.
1: Yep.
0: All right.
1: So again, the answer is they remarry their ex. That's what it is.

0: of the Christ.
1: Wow. When did that come out?
0: I don't know.
1: I'll have to look it up. Was it
0: 2004, I want to say.
1: Oh, wow. Yeah. It's been that long.
0: Mm-hmm.
1: Jeez. Okay. There you go. We'll have that for you coming up about 8:10.

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0: Good morning, 8 o'clock here at Mix 107.7 WMMX Dayton. It is hot out there already, 77 degrees, going to be 95 and humid once again. If you got to be outside, you know, try to stay cool. It's going to be a brutal one out there again. Christy Lee, it's been a pretty quiet morning.
1: It's still quiet. No accidents. Great job. If you see a problem, please send us a text at 57739. Time to get the news from Channel 2. Let's say good morning to Caleb.
2: Hey, good morning, guys. Here are some of the top stories of the day. Many are getting ready, their grills ready as well for the 4th of July, but it's important to keep safety in mind. Mercy Health is reminding you of some common dangers that are often overlooked. You should be cautious of metal bristles from grill brushes as they can stick to grates and attach to food while you're cooking. Also, cross-contamination can happen if you use the same plate or utensils for raw and cooked meat. Charred meats can also pose a risk as cooking them at very high temperatures can produce chemicals that can be linked to cancer. Well, the city of West Carrollton is going to be closing north of Alex Road between Bowman Lane and Burns Avenue for the 4th of July. It'll be between 8 to 10:30 p.m. No parking will be permitted along North Alex Road during the closure. West Carrollton police will be on site to assist with traffic and resident access. Outside today, Jamie says it'll be a mostly sunny day, hot, a high of 95. That is what's making news here in the Miami Valley. Have a great Thursday.
0: Thank you, Caleb77 here at Mix 107.7. Coming up after these next couple of songs, we're going to get Christy Lee's entertainment news.

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0: 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It's the Mix Morning Show. Jeff, Christy, and Dave. Jeff is off. He'll be back on Monday. We are off tomorrow. I know a lot of people have been asking, but yes, we are off tomorrow. Casey Kasem will be on, so we get to have a nice three-day weekend to celebrate the 250th birthday of America.
1: It's just, I don't know why. It's because we get up so early for so long.
0: Yeah.
1: But just the thought of one day of sleeping in, I'm it's so joy. Excited. It's pure joy.
0: Pure joy. Pure joy. We'll have Christy Lee's entertainment news here in just a sec, but let's get a look at traffic.
1: All righty. Still looks great. No accidents. If you see a problem, send us a text at 57739.
0: Yeah, and it's going to be a hot one again today. Right now it is 77 degrees, but it's going to be 95, hot and humid again with heat indexes. Indices? Is that how you say that? Mm-hmm. Heat indices?
1: That's right.
0: Well over 100. So, you know, stay cool out there. And if you can, just stay in the air conditioning. Oh. We need one thing, Christy Lee.
1: It's time.
0: Entertainment.
1: First story.

0: It's pretty sad.
1: Aww.
0: Legendary actor Danny Glover, who is 79, has publicly disclosed he's been battling Alzheimer's for several years.
1: Hmm.
0: He made the announcement yesterday on the Today Show with Lester Holt. He said, I can live with it in a sense, I'm sure, but as it advances, things are going to be different and changing. He was diagnosed shortly after receiving an honorary Oscar in 2022. Of course, we know him for Color Purple, Dreamgirls, Lethal Weapon franchise. He earned 4 primetime Emmy nominations throughout his career, too.
1: Wow.
0: Yeah.
1: Yeah, that's sad.
0: It is. Also, Victor Willis. You're like, who's that? Well, that's the police guy in The Village People.
1: Oh. Is he like the lead dude?
0: Yes.
1: Yeah.
0: He was the lead guy. He was the lead singer. He has died at the age of 74.
1: Wow.
0: He said he had a short but aggressive illness. I'm not sure what that would be. He grew up in San Francisco singing in his father's Baptist church, later appeared on the in the original Broadway production of The Wiz. That was in 1976. He met French disco producer Jacques Morali and fronted the debut of The Village People in 1977. He co-wrote the biggest hits, including YMCA, In the Navy, and Go West. And he returned as lead singer in 2017.
1: Go on tour, I'm sure. Yeah.
0: Mm-hmm.
1: Yeah, staples of ballparks all over the
0: my
1: place.
0: Goodness.
1: YMCA is, that's
0: yes.
1: for sure.
0: Taylor Swift and Travis Kelce are gonna get married this weekend.
1: Okay.
0: Still saying it's at Madison Square Garden, and there is so much going on. Cocktail hour will kick off at 4 p.m. on the 6th floor concourse. The ceremony will then take place on the arena floor at 5:30. After that, reception will run from 6:30 to 2 a.m.
1: 7.5 hour reception.
0: Mm-hmm.
1: Holy cow.
0: The arena has been transformed for the occasion. Special decor, even a massive castle being built inside.
1: You need a massive castle.
0: Of course. Selena Gomez will
1: be there. Why didn't you just get married at a massive castle?
0: That's kind of true.
1: You know what I mean?
0: Probably would have been cheaper.
1: Yeah, probably would have been cheaper.
0: Yeah.
1: Yeah, well.
0: They say that Stevie Nicks and Tim McGraw are set to perform.
1: Okay.
0: But we just still don't know. This could all be a big ruse.
1: Could be a big ruse.
0: We don't know.
1: And they're getting married in the Keys or something. Who knows?
0: Yep. We'll let you know Monday what actually happened.
1: Yes.
0: Michael Weatherly will be back as Dinozzo in NCIS.
1: Hmm.
0: He was there for 13 seasons. Then he came back for Tony and Ziva. That has since been canceled.
1: Hmm.
0: And he will be featured in a season-long story arc for season 24 when it premieres this fall.
1: Okay.
0: Mel Gibson's The Passion of the Christ will be returning to the big screen. A little something extra. The film has been newly remastered in 4K with Dolby Sound. It will be back in theaters September 10th through the 17th. Ticket buyers will also get a sneak peek at a new movie called The Resurrection of the Christ, Part 1.
1: Mm.
0: The follow-up has been split into 2 movies. Part 1 will be out May 6th of 2027 and Part 2, May 25th of 2028.
1: Mm. Okay.
0: Okay. If you wanted to know what the next part of the story is, you'll just have to wait till then, or you could read your Bible.
1: Just open up that book.
0: Yep.
1: That'll tell you.
0: Tonight on TV, they're showing Independence Day on ABC.
1: Okay.
0: CBS has a bunch of reruns. NBC has a new Surviving Earth in the Americas. And on Fox, it's the World Cup. It's Croatia versus Portugal in Toronto.
1: Right on. I'll see if I can catch, because they start at noon, I think. Noon or 2. I don't know. There's usually three games. So
0: okay. There'll
1: be an afternoon one and in the evening, the capper with Portugal.
0: Gotcha.
1: Up on the page today, we have a couple of trailers. One is the final one for The Odyssey. When's that come out? Is that soon? Next couple of weeks, maybe?
0: Don't know.
1: But that's the final trailer for that before the movie comes out. And then there's a Camp Rock 3 coming, Christy Lee. I know you're a big fan of the first.
0: Is that Jonas Brothers?
1: It is, yes.
0: Okay.
1: I think Demi Lovato was in the first one?
0: Okay.
1: I remembered Madison watching them, but so Camp Rock 3 is coming. We have some fun videos up there too. Just a normal birthday party with a pinata. Surely nothing can go wrong there. Reflex check as well. It's all fun stuff. Go check it out. 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
2: Mix 1077, Miami Valley Weather. Oakland extreme heat warning continues through Friday evening for the entire Miami Valley. Today, most

0: Partly sunny, hot and humid with a high of 95 and the heat index as high as 105. Tonight, little relief. It'll be muggy and warm with mostly clear conditions and a low of 76. And Friday, partly sunny, hot and humid, back up to 95 for a high with the heat index up to 105. And then there's a chance of an isolated shower or thunderstorm by Friday evening. I'm Storm Team 2 meteorologist Jamie Jarosik with the Miami Valley's certified most accurate forecast.
1: Thank you, Jamie. It's going to be 95, like she said today, 77 right now. Before we move into our 60 minutes commercial free, I want to remind everyone that we are giving you a chance to win some country concert tickets. It is our Talk Back Thursday, Christy Lee. And we have tickets for Thursday and tickets for Friday. So we're going to have two winners. We have four tickets
2: for
1: Thursday.
2: For the country concert.
1: For the country concert.
2: Yeah.
1: Four tickets Friday for the country. I think Friday, Alabama is the headliner. And Thursday, Riley Green is the headliner. 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And just hold down that mic button and just let us know. And
2: let us know which day.
1: Which day, yeah. So give us your name. Just say, hey, I want to go. I'd rather go on Thursday. That's all you got to do. And we'll have a couple of winners at the end of the show. Coming up, we'll get it started. 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

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Oh!

0: 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It's Jeff, Christy, and Dave.
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0: 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Alanis Morissette was in there, Bruno Mars, Michael Jackson, Bon Jovi, and a whole bunch more. It's the Mix Morning Show. Jeff, Christy, and Dave. Jeff had today off and yesterday off. Christy and I have tomorrow off. So collectively, we'll be all back together on Monday to celebrate the 4th of July holiday. Now, here are some 4th of July facts, Christy Lee.
1: I'm ready.
0: According to this, Americans will spend $9.4 billion for July 4th food alone.
1: Just the food?
0: Just the food alone. $9.4 billion. $4 billion will be spent on beer and wine. Holy cow. That is a lot of dough. It says 62% of Americans will attend some sort of July 4th barbecue or picnic. You hosting? I'm coming over.
1: Okay.
0: Yeah, no.
1: Yeah.
0: I got to work.
1: Head north.
0: So, yeah, I got to work. So I'm okay. I don't know, unless you want to include that, I have no idea. And it says 16,000 fireworks displays are held each 4th of July.
1: Wow.
0: 16,000.
1: That's a lot of fireworks.
0: And I'm sure that doesn't mean, you know, all of them either. All right, I was just looking at something. There was something on our page. See if I can find it again. It was talking about, oh, there it is. It is, what is your state's most popular food for the 4th of July? Mm. So it breaks it down by state. Mm-hmm. You want to take a guess what Ohio's is?
1: Is it hot dogs?
0: No. You know what's not on this list on any of the states?
1: What?
0: Hot dogs. You know what else isn't on this? Hamburgers.
1: Okay, was this
0: down by the...
1: You know
0: what else isn't on this? Steak.
1: Was it down by the chicken growers of the...
0: Chicken isn't on there either.
1: Well, then what is?
0: All right, so... Oh, wait, there's fried chicken from Mississippi. There's... Some of the foods are smoked brisket and, like, ribs. But Ohio's macaroni salad. That's Ohio's favorite 4th of July food is macaroni salad?
1: Wrong.
0: Wrong. There's a few on here with deviled eggs, which I love deviled eggs.
1: I do too.
0: But I don't know if it's my, I don't like, it's like, oh man, it's 4th of July is coming.
1: Big old cheeseburger.
0: Right. Here comes the macaroni salad and deviled eggs. I don't know. It was done by Taste of Home. So man, that doesn't make any sense to me. But yeah, there's a lot going on. Yeah. Do you see fireworks from, is there anything going around your neck of the woods?
1: Just my neighbor.
0: Oh, your neighbor blasts them off?
1: Yes. Yeah? Like a big show.
0: Really?
1: Mm-hmm.
0: Well, that's kind of cool.
1: Yeah.
0: So I'll get the Dragons. They're doing something Saturday night, but most often we would just kind of like walk up the street so we could see them going off at Kings Island, which is cool. But there you go. A lot of celebrating Saturday night. Let's just hope the weather holds off.
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0: Christy.
1: Did you wake me up?
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0: Club Nouveau. 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It's the Mix Morning Show. I want to say thanks, everyone, for listening in. I do believe we got a big old celebration going on this weekend on the air, like 80s and 90s hits all weekend long.
1: I heard about it.
0: So if you're like, want a soundtrack to your 4th of July picnic or fireworks or whatever, tune us in, man, all weekend long. It is nothing but 80s and 90s hits. 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So we've got a couple of winners. We'll start with this one.
2: Good morning, guys. It's Tammy. And, of course, you know I listen to you guys every single day, but I love Alabama. I would love to go see them. And my husband's in the hospital right now, and that would give us something to look forward to doing next week. You guys are awesome. Thank you so much.
0: All right. Well, congratulations, Tammy. She's off. Her and her husband are going to go see Alabama and many others on Friday for the country concert. And now for Thursday.
3: Hi, this is Carmen from West Milton. Good morning, Dave and Christy. I would love to win the tickets for Thursday to go see Riley Green. Thank you. Have a great day.
0: Well, congratulations. You got them. So we'll be in touch with you. Look for something from Jenny or whatever that works out. And you guys are going to go. You get four
1: Congrats.
0: Tickets, so that should be a blast. Have a lot of fun. Hopefully it cools off by then, and we'll not have to worry about it being too hot. But, yeah, congratulations to both of our winners. And, Christy Lee, we always like to end our day with a little good news. Nope. Hold on.
4: How does this thing hate me?
0: Same thing yesterday.
5: I need some more news, baby. Cause like the world's gone crazy. Give me some good news, baby. Give it to me. Give it to me.
1: Okay, so there was a 9-year-old boy who was selling drinks and hot dogs on a Los Angeles sidewalk.
0: Oh, okay.
1: Because of the World Cup.
0: Ah.
1: Yes, after viral TikTok creator Zachary Daraniowski, known as MD Motivator, bought all of his family's snacks and gave him $1,000. After he learned that Ethan, the boy, loves soccer, he surprised him and his father with tickets to the match between South Africa and Canada.
0: Oh, that's really cool.
1: Yep. That
0: was a good game, too.
1: Yeah, Canada was the winner, and it was a knockout round. And during the outing, Ethan shared a message encouraging people not to judge others. And you know what? He said this was a dream.
0: That's awesome.
1: So, yep, he was working hard, and he was rewarded.
0: Yeah, congrats. That's really cool. Mm-hmm. Way to go, Ethan, and way to go, young man, for selling all that stuff and doing some.

0: are looking for your favorite artist.
1: Hey, we are Imagine Dragons.
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What's going on? It's Michelle Fay hanging with you. I hope you're having a great one so far. Listen, on the way for you next, Alex Warren is coming up. Can you believe we're about to kick off a long weekend?

0: 977. So we're going to continue playing your favorites on this Thursday. We're minutes away from, well, some classics, if you will. The Backstreet Boys coming up for you. But Somber with the latest is on the way as well. Of course, if there's something specific you want to hear, it's your Thursday. All right, we're about to kick off your 4th of July weekend. So reach out using the TalkBack mic on the iHeartRadio app. Tap that red microphone on your screen, record your message, and I've got you covered.
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1: Well, this is some depressing news. Apparently, 10% of people would rather be on their phones than with their partners. Mm-hmm. Yeah, most say that they spend 96 minutes doom scrolling every day. You add that up, it adds up to 2 days over the course of a month. And turning down some private time, some alone time, isn't the only downside. They say that doom scrolling also tanks productivity, creativity, and can leave you tired and drained.
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Suddenly, last summer, it's the Motels on the Time Warp Cafe. Also, Journey, getting things started with Only the Young. I'm Jeff Stevens. Well, it's another hot one. Hope you're staying cool out there. We're keeping the music great with the America 250 Countdown, the best 250 songs from the 80s and 90s throughout this holiday weekend. And here's one of them from Olivia, Physical on Mix 107.7.

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0: certainly an iconic number one song from Tears for Fears. That is Shout. Also, Christopher Cross and Olivia Newton-John in there, too. I'm Jeff Stevens. We've got some more 90s coming up from Jesus Jones, some more 80s from Hall & Oates and Scandal and The Police as the Time Warp Cafe and our America 250 countdown continues.
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Playing the top 250 songs of the 80s and 90s. A very iconic song from Jesus Jones from 1990, right here, right now, watching the world wake up from history. Sounds pretty relevant today as well. I'm Jeff Stevens as we continue on with our best of the 80s and 90s, the top 250 songs. Hall & Oates had so many of them. One of their number ones, I Can't Go For That, on Mix 107.7.

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80s and the 90s. And of course, Police had so many from the 80s. Don't Stand So Close to Me. Not necessarily one of the top 250 songs from the last 40 years, but certainly one of the top 250 lost 80s

0: dribbling the ball with everything on the line. He's driving down the pitch. He's facing price hikes and cuts past him. Carrier Contracts tries to block him. Oh, he leaves him in the dust. He's at the edge of the box. He cuts past the nonstop group chat trash talk. He clears on goal. He shoots. 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
19: 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Coach Mauricio Pochettino doesn't think Flo Balogun should have received a red card last night.
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Summertime is upon us, and apparently, get this, there are specific things that we can do to release anxiety in a matter of seconds, okay? Aside from just laying low and relaxing for your summer. 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

0: The 80s to now, Mix 107.7. So there are two exercises that can help release anxiety in a matter of seconds. The first exercise is called the VU technique, where you take a deep breath in, then you breathe out while making the sound VU for as long as your exhale lasts. And they say the vibration is what helps work your anxiety out of your body, the vibration that you feel, right? The second exercise is called tension release, where you breathe in calmly, and then as you breathe out, you tighten up your whole body. And you breathe in again and relax everything. It makes your body tense on purpose, and then letting it go, it's supposed to help your mind feel more relaxed as well.
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1: OMC is on. If you're not singing along to this song, I don't know if we could be friends, quite honestly. Okay, what's going on? It's Michelle Faye. Ella Langley's on in 10.

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I'm so excited to bring back the 107 days of summer. 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

0: number one preset in the car and the iHeartRadio app, Mix 1077. So falling asleep and staying asleep, it can be tough, especially during the hot summer months. They say it's tougher to fall asleep if your environment is too warm. So there are certain things that could help you get quality sleep despite being in the heat. Essentially, keeping your bedroom cool, dark, and quiet. Those key things could really help make a difference in terms of your sleep. Also, rethink your bedding. Limit the amount of alcohol that you drink. These things could really make a difference in terms of regulating your body temperature and making sure you're staying cool.
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So we got some late nights coming up because, well, it's a longer weekend. You're going to want to avoid this at night. Apparently, it gives you nightmares. Let's talk. They say the

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I'm Michelle Fay. 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

0: 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As a mom of two toddlers, I totally agree with this. Apparently, it takes us parents 2.5 days to recover when we're traveling with the family. And yeah, honestly, as a mom, it might take me even longer, okay? Because the prep for vacation is draining in and of itself. But the key is, don't make things harder on yourself. They say bribing kids is totally fair game. And yeah, I'm on that team.
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Well, we officially started our weekend a few hours ago. I think you need to start yours too. Around here, we're celebrating the 250 greatest songs of the 80s and 90s. Come on.

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1077. It's Rick O'Brien. 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

1077. Yeah. 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
1: Hey, we still have another chance today to win yourself $2,500 for a great American getaway. This would be the perfect time to win, too, right before July 4th. 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We'll have another keyword chance.
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It's Rick O'Brien. 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

0: 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Welcome to the long July 4th weekend, buddy. It's Rick O'Brien around here. We're celebrating the 250 greatest songs from the 80s and 90s, our two favorite decades, all weekend long. It's going to be really good. Put in your request, too. I need that. 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

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All weekend, we're going to be celebrating the 250 greatest songs from the 80s and 90s. 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
1: 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And we're going to have fun with this. A bunch of songs you haven't heard in a while. 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Start up another long set next.
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0: 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Well, hopefully, buddy, you're completely done with work now for the weekend. Don't have to go in at all tomorrow. Just have us on as a soundtrack for the weekend. We got you covered to have some fun around here. We're celebrating the 250 greatest songs from the 80s and 90s all the way through Sunday. Put in a request when you get a minute. 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

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It's Rick O'Brien. 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

0: 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We have the weekend strongly underway now, playing the 250 greatest songs from the 80s and 90s all the way through Sunday. We got to include that. 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

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It's going to be really fun. All the stuff that's in here, the 250 greatest songs from the 80s and 90s getting spotlighted all weekend long, all the way through Sunday. 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
1: What up, Mario? 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